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And here's what you'll find: a few frozen pizzas, some ice cubes with hair, a broken popsicle,

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Stanton Moore on drums, of course. Dave Torkanowski on the keys. James Singleton on the bass. Nicholas Payton, guest on trumpet, with Wendell Pierce on the spoken word vocals there. Southern Nights and Alan Toussaint from a great concert at Joe's Pub in New York. A 13-minute version of his wonderful storytelling genius. All right, you're listening to WWOZ 90.7 FM on your radio dial. And it's time to get right back into it with some classic music from Bob Dylan.

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And I said, oh, I didn't know that. But then again, there's only one I've met.

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The other was just railroad gin. And like a fool, I mixed them.

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Hold on a second. 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

going. 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

Reverend Lois Dejean with the Hallelujah Praise Song. Before that, Tammy Lynn with Wings Upon Your Horns. The Dixie Cups before that with Iko Iko. Nellie Letcher singing Sunny Side of the Street. And Marva Wright before that with Ain't Nothing You Can Do. This is the New Orleans Music Show on WWOZ. And we are almost at the end of our Dedicated to New Orleans Ladies segment. Keep your stations locked right here.

want. If we vote, we want to live happy all over the world, where we can go anywhere and be happy. We don't want to go in one place where the law is that you can't come in and eat. You can't sit down and talk to nobody. You got to go around the back to get a sandwich, like they handing it out the window to a dog. We don't want that. We just want to be free. We want to have a soul salvation. We want to be free. We don't want nothing they got. We just want happiness. We don't want to rob them or nothing. That's all we want to do is live like people. Want my people to live too. Life is misery. Every time you read the paper, your heart aches for the poor people that's there that can't get away. So maybe someday, when you pick up the paper, you'll see where things done change, where everybody is free and everybody is happy. But I think until that day, and when that day comes, I'll be gone along before. I may be 6 feet down in the ground, but maybe that day'll come to the other people. And I hope it'll come someday. So I leave those few words with you from the bottom of my heart. How I feel about my home that I can't go to.

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1: 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birthday of Miles Davis, which is, in fact, today, featuring a lot of 70s stuff through this first hour and a half, and going to do some 80s stuff after that, all kinds of goodies to get to in this edition of Jazz from the Very Top of the Old Jack's Brewery.